says, oh, wrong number, sorry to waste your time. And I think to myself, why now? Why me? Why?

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Suddenly, it's 1984, and there's Bronski Beat, Small Town Boy. Welcome to the show, Weather Girls before that, and it's Raining Men. And once again, here we are on a Friday afternoon with the best songs on the radio. This is what we do on the Pat Sharp Show across Norway at Piata Pop. That means we extend the weekend, and we start it before anybody else gets their dirty little hands on it by making you feel fantastic. So let's keep the tunes coming. We love the 80s, and just to prove it, Phil Collins plays next, Another Day in Paradise.

Every time I play this song, the title proves it's worth its weight in gold. It is a never-ending story. It just keeps on going, doesn't it? And still sounds great today, as does this from In Excess, Need You Tonight.

Is Johnny Logan the only person to have won the Eurovision Song Contest twice? I think he is. I'm not sure. I'm going to Google it, and I'm going to let you know after this. Laura Branigan and Self Control from the radio station that loves the 80s. This is Power to Pop, Pat Sharp, Sky Channel Guy, Friday afternoons, and the Extend the Weekend show.

0: play Johnny Logan before Laura Branigan and What's Another Year. He won the Eurovision Song Contest, or the Grand Prix as you call it, in 1980 with that song, and he won it again in 87 with Hold Me Now, but he wasn't the only person to win the Eurovision Song Contest twice so far. Loreen from just over the border there in beautiful Sweden won in 2012 with the great song Euphoria, and again in 2023 with Tattoo. But Johnny Logan still comes out on top because he wrote a Eurovision winner that came out in the 90s. Well, it was part of Eurovision in the 90s, and it won for another artist. And he wrote that song. I can't remember the title. It's irrelevant, really. But at the end of the day, he's technically a three-time winner. So he's out in the lead. Anyone beat that? Let me know. I'm at Mr. Pat Sharp on Instagram.
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4: We are family. 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

If you've just found us for the first time and you're wondering why a Norwegian radio station has a DJ who is speaking in English, it's because even after all these years of being associated with Norway, I'm not great at speaking it. So forgive me, apologies. I hope you can still go with the vibe and enjoy. Your English is great, right? Brilliant. You'll be fine. Right, let me make you a little cocktail now.

movie Cocktail. There's the Beach Boys and Kokomo with Corolla and Madonna set to play back-to-back. Like a Prayer, coming up after this from Payout to Pop.

Two songs you haven't heard for ages every hour during the show on a Friday afternoon with Precious Little Diamond from Fox the Fox. Wow. Coming up after this, another long time no hear tune. Da do do do, da da da da. This is The Police and one of their finest moments. I love this.

There's John Parr and St. Elmo's Fire. I'd like to wish Karen a very happy birthday. Karen in Oslo, celebrating her 50th birthday this weekend in style. Happy birthday, Karen. This is just for you. I trust you'll be putting on the Ritz.

Hall & Oates, there's Maneater. As promised, Tina Turner is next, and we don't need another hero from Mad Max Beyond the Thunderdome. I got some Michael Jackson on the way with another part of me, and you are very welcome to reach out to the show anytime you like. On email, pat@peotopop.no, that's pat@peotopop.no, or via my Instagram. Jump on board, come and say hi. I'm at Mr. Pat Sharp on Instagram.

Nick Kershaw and the Riddle from the radio station that loves the 80s. Was that you or was that me? Oh, that was Robert Palmer. Good. In that case, it must be the innovator, not the imitator. Here he is. Sadly, no longer with us, but sounding great on Addicted to Love.

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1: Here comes Pet Shop Boys and Heart. Long time no hear. And then we'll add a couple of letters to the word heart and do heartache. Yeah, Pepsi and Shirley off the back. Shirley, by the way, as in Shirley Holliman, who of course is now Shirley Kemp, married to Martin Kemp, who used to be in Spandau Ballet, is actually a close friend of ours and an even closer neighbour. Shirley lives about 1 kilometre down the road. So Shirley, I hope you can hear this. Hello, hello, your song's on next.

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3: P8 Pop.

I may have to leave you this way, singing your way into the weekend in style. 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